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14: Good morning, it's Dave and Cheryl, and I guess the Force was with the Montreal Canadiens last night as they were held to no shots in the second period, only had 9 shots in the game, and beat Tampa 2-1, I guess maybe taking down a bit of an evil empire. I mean, Tampa's been pretty good for a long time. Montreal Canadiens moving on, winning that series 4-3. They'll now play the Buffalo Sabres in the next round of the playoffs. There might be a few tired Montreal Canadian fans around your workplace or in your life today. Coming up in a moment, history was made Saturday at the Kentucky Derby, and one of classic rock's great lead vocalists passed away on Friday. A name you might not know, but you'll know some of his songs. A mix of sun and cloud, windy today as we get to 23. Right now it's 9.
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0: Chatham Kent's Big Country 91.3. Good morning, it's Dave and Cheryl. Montreal is moving on. They beat Tampa 2-1 in Game 7 last night, winning that series 4-3, moving on to play now the Buffalo Sabres. One of the other series got underway last night, and it was a wild affair. 15 goals scored as Colorado beat Minnesota 9-6, taking Game 1 of that series. Baseball action, the Jays had a comeback late, but it wasn't quite enough as Minnesota beat Toronto 4-3. Meanwhile, Detroit beat Texas 7-1. And it's the end of the line for the Raptors as Cleveland came up with a 114-102 win over Toronto, winning that series 4-3. History was made Saturday at the Kentucky Derby, and it happened very suddenly with great excitement. The winning horse surged in the final stretch and also put the horse's trainer into the spotlight.
1: As they come to the last 16th of a mile, Denon Bourbon in front, O'Sullivan, a huge long shot, Renegade and Golden Tempo are closing two. Here's Golden Tempo! Golden Tempo! And Cherie DeVoe make history in the Kentucky Derby!
2: The first female trainer to win the Kentucky Derby. 44-year-old Cherie DeVoe conditioning Golden Tempo with a tremendous run down the stretch to win the Derby.
3: Honored that I get to be that person, and I hope this just paves the way for any other little girl with big dreams or woman with big dreams. I always thought that the sky was the limit. Now, really, it truly is the limit.
0: Olivia Rodrigo did a good job with both host and musical guests on SNL over the weekend. Not a newcomer to TV shows. In fact, she talked about her background and joked about a former co-star.
4: When I was 13, I was on a Disney show called Bizardvark. We had an incredible cast, which included acting legend Jake Paul. And we'd always talk about our futures, me and Jake. I'd say, I really want to create music that explores the complexities of girls my age. And he'd say, well, one day I really want to beat up old guys on Netflix. And
0: one of classic rock's greatest lead vocalists passed away on Friday at the age of 79, Alex Litterwood. Now, you might not know the name, but he was the go-to guy for several artists. When the band The Dregs were going to release a Rare song with vocals, they chose him. And he also sang on a few Santana albums and some of their very famous songs, too.

0: Alex Litterwood passing away at the age of 79. Lead singer for Santana on those two big songs you heard at the end there, including the song Winning. Sun and cloud today as we get to a high of 23. A little bit windy at times. Chance of showers or a thunderstorm overnight. And we could see a bit more rain tomorrow. Right now it's 9.
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1: With an update from cknewstoday.ca, I'm Cheryl Johnstone. A number of Chatham Kent residents have already thrown their hats into the ring for the upcoming municipal election. The nomination period just opened on Friday, and there's already 9 people running for council. There are 2 candidates for mayor, Lauren Anderson and Michael Bondi, who are both current councillors. The municipal election is set for Monday, October 26. The Chatham Kent Public Library is giving patrons a fresh start by forgiving overdue fines. Library officials say residents can visit any branch to have existing overdue charges cleared and update their accounts. The move follows the library's recent decision to eliminate overdue fines on most materials in an effort to remove barriers to access. Replacement fees for lost or damaged items will still apply, though. The fine forgiveness program runs until October 24th. Boating season is underway, and the Canada Border Services Agency is reminding boaters about reporting rules. Canadian boaters must report to the CBSA if they leave and re-enter the country, if they anchor or moor alongside another vessel, or if they disembark outside of Canada. Reporting may be done through phone, through the CBSA Telephone Reporting Center, or at a designated reporting site. Failure to report can result in fines starting at $1,000, detention, or even vessel seizure. Prime Minister Mark Carney is in Armenia today to meet with world leaders during the European Political Community Summit. Canada is the first non-European country to attend these meetings, which includes EU countries and others such as Iceland, Turkey, and Ukraine. The Prime Minister's office has a triple focus on Ukraine's defense and drumming up more trade and investment across the continent. The Thames Art Gallery is inviting artists to take part in a new exhibit highlighting Chatham Kent's LGBTQ+ community. The exhibit, called Queer Portraits, will showcase artwork celebrating personal stories and connections within the community. Artists can submit up to 2 pieces online before the May 29th deadline. In sports, the Montreal Canadiens are off to the next round of the NHL playoffs. Montreal beat Tampa Bay 2-1 thanks to goals from Nick Suzuki and Alex Newhook. Habs will face the Buffalo Sabres next. Game 1 is set for Wednesday. The Colorado Avalanche opened their second round series with a 9-6 win over the Minnesota Wild. Cale Makar scored twice in the third period for the Avs, who rallied after blowing a 3-goal lead. The Toronto Raptors are out of the NBA playoffs. Raptors led for most of the first half, but lost 114-102 to the Cleveland Cavaliers in Game 7 of their first-round series. Scotty Barnes had 24 points and 9 rebounds for Toronto. The Cavs will face the Pistons next after Detroit beat Orlando 116-94 in Game 7 of their first-round series. Kate Cunningham led the Pistons with 32 points and 12 assists. In the WNBA, Chatham's Bridget Carleton had 9 points, but the Portland Fire lost 85-75 to LA in preseason action. Kazuma Okamoto hit a 2-run homer in the 9th inning to pull the Blue Jays within 1 run, but Minnesota held on to beat Toronto 4-3. Spencer Torkelson hit a 2-run shot as the Detroit Tigers pulled away for a 7-1 victory over the Rangers. Kevin McGonigal had 2 RBI singles for the Tigers. Kimi Antonelli won the Miami Grand Prix, making him the first driver to win his first 3 Formula One races from the pole. And Chase Elliott held off Denny Hamlin to win the NASCAR Cup Series race at Texas Motor Speedway. Now the forecast, a mix of sun and cloud today, but very windy with a high of 23. Mainly cloudy tonight with a chance of showers and the risk of a thunderstorm. Still windy with a low of 14. And mainly cloudy tomorrow with a chance of showers and windy with a high of 16. Right now it's 5 Celsius. I'm Cheryl Johnstone. For more on these and other stories, visit cknewstoday.ca.
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2: Experts are warning people to stop putting delivery packages on your kitchen tables. I would add your cupboard. It has nothing to do with clutter. It's because of something worse. Bugs.
11: Mm-hmm. Cardboard is basically a hotel for insects. They trap moisture. They have tiny hiding spots. You can pick up hitchhikers during shipping. And I mean, this is like ants, beetles, moths, even cockroaches. But the gross part is those bugs don't always stay in the box. Once you bring the box inside, of course, they're like, hey, this is a cool place. I'm going to set up shop here and wander off, settle in.
2: Do you remember in the early days of the pandemic when you'd get a package in and we would all be wiping it down or you'd even sit somewhere for a while?
11: Groceries, too.
2: And now you got to think about that. So what should you do? So they say open packages somewhere where you clean regularly. Break down the boxes quickly. Don't leave them sitting around, especially in places where you eat, because they'll wander out and they're hungry.
11: So the best thing might be, like, if you have a garage, like, bring the package into the garage, open it there, and then leave the cardboard out there.
2: Hey, a baby was born on a Delta airplane mid-flight from Atlanta to Portland recently. So it took off with 153 customers, but landed with 154.
12: It was pretty wild just to see it all happen. So I actually didn't realize what was going on at first. And then somehow my seatmate found out that there was being a baby born. I've given birth, and I've given birth naturally, so I know it is not a comfortable situation, and she wasn't yelling or screaming or anything. I mean, they probably went home and probably had a drink, but they really did a great job of doing their jobs and keeping everybody calm and sorted and organized.
2: I hope they had an extra spot for her to be able to stretch out a bit.
11: Or she, like, lying down, like, you know, like in the galley in the back, where they prepare, like, food and all the snacks and stuff.
2: I mean, I hope she wasn't in one of those little squish seats that some of the airlines have these days where your knees are did that bring on the pregnancy? Because she was just so cramped in there. Apparently, everybody's okay, so good to hear that. 100 Italian chefs just set a world record.
11: They put together this tiramisu that measured 1,445 feet long in London, England. And that passed the previous record in 800.

0: 197-foot tiramisu that was assembled in Milan back in 2019.
1: So one of the chefs talked about how they put it all together.
2: So what we need is 19,000 eggs. We need 2 tons of mascarpone, 400 kilos sugar, and a lot of passion for that.
3: The cake has to be one single piece, and so it has to appear that it is one single piece. So the junctures are very important, and we've been making sure that the Savoiardi biscuits and the mascarpone cream is actually covering the junctures to give the appearance of a single cake.
1: Wow. Those are a massive amount of ingredients that had to go into this thing.
0: And then, I don't know, did they just give it to people? Or
1: I assume.
0: What do you, or like, do people have to buy it? No, like pay for it, like a little scoop or something?
1: Oh, maybe a bit to charity. That would have been a good idea. I'm sure they had like a big feast after that.
0: Of course, the theme song for the TV show Friends, and it's hard to believe it's been more than 2 decades since the show ended, but it might surprise you to learn that the cast still rakes in about $20 million a year in residuals.
1: Wow.
0: So during season one, the cast only earned about $22,000 an episode, but by season 9 and 10, they were making $1 million an episode. Lisa Kudrow said that after Matthew Perry passed away, she went back and watched the show again. And she said, you know, back when she would watch it before, she said she only saw what she did wrong and what she could have done better. But she said for the first time, she truly appreciated the show for just how great it was.
1: But boy, they are still bringing, what a good deal they set up, whoever negotiated that.
0: Well, didn't they all stick together? Like, none of, they were all, the six of them were like, no, we're all getting paid equally, and they all stood their ground together.
1: And obviously got a good residual deal, too. All right, Chatham Kent Film Group, they are going to be showing a movie tonight.
0: The Voice of Hind Rajab, I believe that's how you say it, going to be screened tonight at the Chatham Capital Theatre, so different spot this week, or this month. Chatham Capital Theatre for the CK Film Group movie. You can check that out either at 4 p.m. or 7 p.m.
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0: Chatham Kent's Big Country 91.3. Coming up in a moment, results from the big question for Friday, and also a question that has to do with today's date.
1: It's the Big Breakfast, live from the Tiles, Planks, and Rolls studio on Chatham Kent's Big Country 91.3. 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
1: Big Country weather.
0: Nice one today. Sun and cloud, windy with a high of 23. Chance of showers and a thunderstorm overnight. Then mostly cloudy, chance of showers and 14 tomorrow.
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8: Can you play a musical instrument? 79% said no, 12% said yes, and 9% said, does the recorder count?
0: All right, today we've got a question based on today's date.
8: It is May the 4th, so May the 4th be with you, a.k.a. Star Wars Day. So USA Today ranked the 75 best live-action characters from the movies and TV shows. In at number 5 was Yoda, followed by Luke Skywalker at number 4.
0: Princess Leia at number 3, Han Solo at number 2, and number 1
8: was Darth Vader, a.k.a. Anakin Skywalker.
0: You gotta love a good villain. Although I've always loved Yoda too, though. Always one of my favorites.
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13: 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Got braids in her. First time I seen her walk by, and I about fell off my chair.

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1: With an update from cknewstoday.ca, I'm Cheryl Johnstone. 9 people have already filed their nomination papers to run for Chatham-Kent Council in the upcoming municipal election. There are 2 candidates for mayor, Lauren Anderson and Michael Bondy, who are both current councillors. The nomination period just opened on Friday. The municipal election is set for Monday, October 26. Starting today, the Chatham-Kent Public Library is inviting residents to start a new chapter. Patrons can visit any library location to have overdue fines removed from their accounts as part of an effort to welcome back users who may have stopped visiting due to fees. Officials say the initiative supports equitable access after overdue fines were eliminated on nearly all materials. Charges for damaged or unreturned items remain in place, though. The program will run until October 24th. With more boats headed onto local waterways this month, the Canada Border Services Agency is issuing a reminder about cross-border boating rules. Canadian boaters who leave and re-enter Canada are not required to report to the CBSA as long as they did not anchor or moor alongside another vessel outside of Canada or disembark outside the country. Boaters must be ready to declare anything acquired outside of Canada. Officials say failing to report even for refueling can lead to significant fines. It's Emergency Preparedness Week. The National Public Alerting System is coordinating a test of the Alert Ready emergency system. On Wednesday, a test alert will be sent to all compatible smartphones and wireless devices at 12:55 p.m. in Ontario. In sports, the Montreal Canadiens beat Tampa Bay 2-1 in Game 7 to win their first-round NHL playoff series. The Habs will face Buffalo next. Game 1 is set for Wednesday. The Colorado Avalanche opened their second-round series with a 9-6 win over the Minnesota Wild. The Toronto Raptors are out of the NBA playoffs after falling 114-102 in Game 7 to Cleveland. Cavaliers will face the Pistons next after Detroit beat Orlando 116-94 in Game 7 of their first-round series. In the WNBA, Chatham's Bridget Carlton had 9 points as the Portland Fire lost 85-75 to LA in preseason action. Kazuma Okamoto hit a 2-run homer in the 9th inning to pull the Blue Jays within 1 run, but Toronto lost 4-3 to Minnesota. Spencer Torkelson hit a 2-run shot as the Detroit Tigers pulled away for a 7-1 victory over the Rangers. Kimi Antonelli won the Miami Grand Prix. That makes him the first driver to win his first 3 Formula One races from the pole. And Chase Elliott won the NASCAR Cup Series race at Texas Motor Speedway. Now the forecast, a mix of sun and cloud today. Also very windy with gusts up to 60 kilometers an hour and a high of 23. Mainly cloudy tonight with a chance of showers and the risk of a thunderstorm. Still windy with a low of 14. And mainly cloudy tomorrow with a chance of showers and windy with a high of 16. Right now it's 10 Celsius. I'm Cheryl Johnstone. 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

0: Chatham Kent's Big Country 91.3. It's Dave and Cheryl, joined by Miriam this morning, Pet and Wildlife Rescue, for our latest pet of the week. Miriam, who are you featuring this week?
1: This week, I want to talk about Bridget. And Bridget is the Lab Shepherd mix. She's about 7 years old, about 70 pounds or so. And she cracks me up. She spends quite a bit of time in my office. And with this dog, if you have a ball in a blanket, she's instantly in love with you. She wants to play ball like a puppy. And then when she's done, she just wants to sleep for 3 hours.
2: So even though she's 7 years old, it sounds like she still has lots of energy.
1: She's full of it. She's always happy. She loves to be with people. We've taken her to PetSmart several times, and she's the life of the party. She wants to meet everybody. So she's a really fun dog to have around, and she's a little bit older, and she's got some overextended tendons in her front leg, so she looks like she's wearing wet socks. It's pretty funny. But she's just adorable, and she'd make, you know, any family happy. She's just a happy dog all the time. You know those dogs that have a smile on 24/7? That's her.
0: Now, how is she with, like, other dogs, cats, that kind of thing?
1: She's great. I think she's a little too playful for cats. She likes to, you know, follow them around, and she could be a little bit annoying for a
0: She's a little
1: cat
0: much.
1: Not used to it. She's a little much. But with dogs, she likes all the dogs at the shelter. At PetSmart, she welcomed everybody who walked by, every dog. So she's an easygoing dog. So if this is your first dog, she may be perfect for you.
2: So if someone's listening, they're thinking, hey, Bridget would be the perfect addition to our family and home. Where can they go to learn more about her and apply?
1: They can go to pawr.org. They can come to the shelter. She's there. She's ready to play with anybody who wants to toss the ball for a couple minutes.
0: All right. And we do want to mention, too, before we let you go, you're closed today, right?
1: Yes. Today we have stopped training all day, so we are closed. We do have an officer that is on standby all day, but only for emergencies.
0: All right. As always, thank you, Miriam. Make sure to check out the Pet of the Week.
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0: Mix of sun and cloud, windy, warmer today as we get to 23. Chance of showers or a thunderstorm overnight. Mostly cloudy, chance of more showers tomorrow with a high of 16. And cloudy with a chance of rain on Wednesday.
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0: Chatham Kent's Big Country 91.3. It's the Big Breakfast with Dave and Cheryl. Coming up in a moment, we've got some news from the country world, including Zach Topp making some changes on his tour rider and things that they get these days. What is it with me and toilets this last week? So if you recall, last week I went to go and use the toilet in the building here, one of the ones, and my chain fell right off, right in the bowl.
1: Thankfully, before you had used it.
0: Now today, go and use same bathroom, and I flush, and the water goes
1: keeps going up
0: all the way to the edge.
1: Is there a plunger in that bathroom?
0: Yes, thankfully. So it took a half a dozen plunges. I don't know what was stuck in there, and I don't want to know.
1: But it wasn't you, you're saying?
0: No. I just used it and flushed, and then up it came. Then this morning, I get up, go into, get ready to go take a shower, go to take, my morning constitutional, and there's a giant spider sitting on the toilet seat. I almost sat on him.
1: Oh, we know how much you love spiders.
0: Listen, I've been way better with spiders, though. Ever since our grandson was like, don't kill him, Grandpa, save him. And we were outside and we, took him out of the pool. So I've been trying to be better. No, this was big. Like, he had hairy legs. He was looking at, hey, how you doing? Good morning. I don't know why he had a New York accent, but he did. And he was like, how you doing? I'm like, nope. In you go. Flush, down you go. I'm just not having a lot of toilet luck in the last week, Cheryl. What's the next thing? The bowl's just going to fall apart. I'm just going to sit there and the whole thing's just going
1: to disintegrate. Yeah, you're going to have to take the back off to because something's going to break and then the top's going to smash. And...
0: oh my God. Let's not put that energy out in the world.
1: That's three things. So I feel like that's your three. Things always happen in threes.
0: That's
1: so
0: true.
1: I think that you've got your third toilet thing. I think you're done now.
0: We're good.
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4: Zach Topp is only 28 years old, but he's been on the road for a few years now, and he's making some adjustments to his tour rider.
5: Bunch of booze, beer. We kind of had a year of, we had a carton of cigarettes on the rider, and way more booze than anybody should be drinking, and now it's like everybody's making sure we got electrolytes for our water. And I thought we had at least 10-15 good years of debauchery in us, but now we get up in the morning and hit the gym before sound check.
4: Well, if you want to make sure that you have enough energy to perform some of these tour dates, like, I mean, they announce these tours and there's like 50 dates sometimes on them. Like, you want to have enough energy to make it through the summer, you got to like pace yourself and train for it.
6: And some of these spots that you're playing, some of these outdoor festivals, how hot and or how cold is it at various times? It takes a lot out of you. Toby Keith's 35 Biggest Hits will debut on vinyl May 22nd, marking the first time his greatest hits has been pressed to record format. So Universal is releasing the 3-LP set just over 2 years after Toby's death from stomach cancer at the age of 62. The collection spans his catalog from his debut, Should Have Been a Cowboy, through 2006, courtesy of the Red, White, and Blue, How Do You Like Me Now, As Good As I Once Was. The original CD version reached number one on Billboard's Top 200 in 2024 and has spent over 275 weeks on that chart.
4: Wow.
6: Incredible. The vinyl release coincides with his Blue Moon album's 30th anniversary reissue as well. So if you've got a Toby Keith fan in your life, May 22nd, that's going to be released.
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1: With an update from cknewstoday.ca, I'm Cheryl Johnstone. A number of Chatham Kent residents have already thrown their hats into the ring for the upcoming municipal election. The nomination period just opened on Friday, and there are already 9 people running for council. There are also 2 candidates for mayor, Lauren Anderson and Michael Bondi, both who are current councillors. The municipal election is set for Monday, October 26. If overdue library fines have been keeping you away, the Chatham Kent Public Library wants you back. Starting today, patrons can stop by any branch to have old overdue charges wiped from their accounts and reconnect with library services. Officials say the goal is to remove barriers and encourage more residents to return after late fees were dropped on most materials. Replacement costs for lost or damaged items still apply, though, and the fine forgiveness initiative runs through October 24th. As boating season ramps up, the Canada Border Services Agency wants boaters to know the rules before they head out on the water. Canadian boaters must report to the CBSA if they anchor or moor alongside another boat while outside of Canada, or if you disembark outside the country. Reporting can be done by phone or at a staffed reporting location. Officials say skipping the reporting process could mean fines of at least $1,000 or seizure of your vessel. U.S. President Donald Trump says Project Freedom will start today to help stranded ships leave the Strait of Hormuz. The Associated Press says he offered few details, though. A number of oil and gas tankers and cargo ships have been stuck in the Persian Gulf since the war began, and crews are running low on food and other supplies. But Iran has warned U.S. forces to stay out of the strait, saying it would respond harshly to any threat, telling ships to refrain from any movement in the absence of coordination with Iran's military. Artists are being encouraged to share stories and identities through a new exhibit at the Thames Art Gallery. Queer Portraits will focus on artwork that celebrates and explores connections to Chatham Kent's LGBTQ plus community. Entries will be reviewed by a jury with a range of artistic media welcome. Artists have until May 29th to submit their work online. In sports, the Montreal Canadiens are off to the next round of the NHL playoffs. Montreal beat Tampa Bay 2-1 thanks to goals from Nick Suzuki and Alex Newhook. The Habs will face the Buffalo Sabres next. Game 1 is set for Wednesday. The Colorado Avalanche opened their second round series with a 9-6 win over the Minnesota Wild. Cale Makar scored twice in the third for the Avs, who rallied after blowing a 3-goal lead. The Toronto Raptors are out of the NBA playoffs. The Raptors led for most of the first half, but lost 114-102 to the Cleveland Cavaliers in Game 7 of their first-round series. Scotty Barnes had 24 points and 9 rebounds for Toronto. The Cavs will face the Pistons next after Detroit beat Orlando 116-94 in Game 7 of their first-round series. Kate Cunningham led the Pistons with 32 points and 12 assists. In the WNBA, Chatham's Bridget Carleton had 9 points as the Portland Fire lost 85-75 to LA in preseason action. Kazuma Okamoto hit a 2-run homer in the 9th inning to pull the Blue Jays within 1 run, but Minnesota held on to beat Toronto 4-3. Spencer Torkelson hit a 2-run shot as the Detroit Tigers pulled away for a 7-1 victory over the Rangers. Kevin McGonigal had 2 RBI singles for the Tigers. Kimi Antonelli won the Miami Grand Prix, making him the first driver to win his first 3 Formula One races from the pole. And Chase Elliott held off Denny Hamlin to win the NASCAR Cup Series race at Texas Motor Speedway. Now the forecast. A mix of sun and cloud today. Very windy with gusts up to 60 kilometers an hour. High of 23. Mainly cloudy tonight with a chance of showers and the risk of a thunderstorm. Still windy with a low of 14. And mainly cloudy tomorrow with a chance of showers and windy. High of 16. Right now it's 10 Celsius. I'm Cheryl Johnstone. 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

0: Chatham Kent's Big Country 91.3. Good morning, it's Dave and Cheryl. We've got some good news coming your way in a moment. How would you describe your weekend in three words? Go.
1: Baseball, which was very cold. What else did I say again?
0: Allergies.
1: Allergies. Oh, man. Yeah, my allergies are peaking, and dinner. So my aunt is here visiting from the States for a couple weeks. So we had a big family dinner last night, which is great because today's my dad's birthday.
0: Oh, very nice.
1: Happy birthday, Bruce. He's going to have to go fix a gate that the bull knocked down yesterday. So that's on the docket. And then
0: Life of a farmer never stops.
1: I froze my butt off watching my nephews play baseball because, yes, we've left hockey season, although hockey trots are still underway. So we've left hockey. We're now into baseball. So now, instead of freezing at an arena, I froze at the baseball diamond on Saturday.
0: Man, yeah, that wind was nasty.
1: I had a toque, a winter coat. I had gloves. I had a blanket. And I was still not warm enough. I had two pairs of leggings on.
0: I went out for a walk around Mud Creek. That was one of mine, was walk. And yes, I put my winter coat on. And I noticed they had all the in memoriam signs already up in advance of hiking.
1: Yeah, they usually do that like a week ahead of time, which is great.
0: So I took the dog out. We went for a walk. And we stopped at every sign. And well, I read every sign. I don't know if the dog was reading. But I just, you know, it's sobering to see that. Mm-hmm. Because, I mean, I'm thinking about that, about these, you know, photos of these people that were in happy moments, right? Somebody like was fishing, somebody else was on a beach somewhere. They didn't know what the future was going to hold, as none of us do, right? We just don't know. So it was kind of somber for me in some ways just to walk around and see that. My other word was ducks, and then dinner. The dinner not connected to the ducks. There's been a couple of ducks hanging around mm-hmm. my neighborhood, and I got a great photo of them in my yard. And then dinner, I made a recipe that I found on TikTok.
1: So was it beans? I know you've been on bean talk.
0: It was...

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1: For our good news story, we're headed down to Charlotte for a single father named Peter who has fostered 47 children in the last 9 years.
2: 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You know?
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4: And then after those 3 days, I called him Dad.
2: I was one of those kids, you know? I came from an abusive family. I was unwanted.
5: I was so happy, I almost cried.
3: They actually started calling me Luke the first day that I changed my name.
6: It gave me the opportunity to choose a name I actually liked. My name is Isabel Mutabazi.
7: It's Elijah Leandre Powell Mutabazi.
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3: Luke Mutabazi.
2: And I don't want to cry right now, you know? Pride that brings, even for them to say, "Man, I have a piece of the world through my father."
9: Isn't that amazing?
1: Yeah, so he's fostered 47 children. Not sure how many he's adopted, but he's adopted a bunch of them now. And I love that when he does adopt them, he lets them change their first names as well as their last name to his.
9: So if they've, you know, got pain associated to that first name, it's an opportunity to, you know, become a new person. Wow, how amazing. What a great story.
0: I stream it
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0: Chatham Kids Big Country 91.3. Good morning. It's the Big Breakfast with Dave and Cheryl, 720. Coming up in a moment, a chance for you to win a $10 gift card to Flapjack's Restaurant if you're the first person that can answer this question.
1: A global happiness study found people feel happiest doing what? Is it traveling the world, spending time with loved ones, eating, or finally finding that matching sock you lost?
0: What do you think it is? We'll take your guesses in a moment.
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3: Big Country weather.
0: Nice one today. Sun and cloud, windy with a high of 23. Chance of showers and a thunderstorm overnight. Then mostly cloudy. Chance of showers and 14 tomorrow.
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1: So once again, today's question is this. A global happiness study found people feel the happiest when they're doing what? Is it traveling the world, spending time with loved ones, eating, or finally finding the matching sock?
0: Hi, what do you think it is?
4: Being with loved ones.
0: That's it. Yeah, first caller gets it. Good job.
1: What's your name?
4: Anne.
1: And would you say spending time with loved ones is tops for you?
4: Absolutely. I'm a grandma, so I love seeing my grandkids.
1: Oh, you got to love that grandma time, right?
4: Right.
0: Get them wound up and send them back home, right, Anne?
4: That's for sure.
0: All the sugar, all the candy. That's our job as grandparents, though, right? I mean, our children need to suffer the way we did. Hang on one second, Anne. We'll get some more information from you. Anne is our winner today with the Big IQ. Yeah, spending time with loved ones. And this was a global happiness study.
1: Although I will tell you, I did find, like, I was doing laundry on the weekend and I had some mismatched socks and I was like, oh. Went down to the basement. One had just fallen out of the basket when I had picked it up. And I was like, yes.
0: Yeah, that is
1: so exciting.
0: That's kind of a victory, isn't it? All right. Congratulations to Anne, our winner today.
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1: With an update from cknewstoday.ca, I'm Cheryl Johnstone. 9 people have already filed their nomination papers to run for Chatham County Council in the upcoming municipal election. There are 2 candidates for mayor, Lauren Anderson and Michael Bondi, who are both current councillors. The nomination period just opened on Friday, and the municipal election is set for Monday, October 26. Starting today, the Chatham Kent Public Library is inviting residents to start a new chapter. Patrons can visit any library location to have overdue fines removed from their accounts as part of an effort to welcome back users who may have stopped visiting due to fees. Officials say the initiative supports equitable access for after overdue fines were eliminated on nearly all materials. Charges for damaged or unreturned items will remain in place, though, and the program will run until October. With more boats heading into local waterways this month, the Canada Border Services Agency is issuing a reminder about cross-border boating rules. Canadian boaters who leave and re-enter Canada are not required to report to the CBSA as long as they do not anchor or moor alongside another vessel outside of Canada or disembark outside the country. Boaters must be ready to declare anything acquired outside of Canada. Officials say failing to report even for refueling can lead to significant fines. It's Emergency Preparedness Week. The National Public Alerting System is coordinating a test of the Alert Ready Emergency System. On Wednesday, a test alert will be sent to all compatible smartphones and wireless devices at 12:55 p.m. in Ontario. In sports, the Montreal Canadiens beat Tampa Bay 2-1 in Game 7 to win their first-round NHL playoff series. The Habs will face Buffalo next. Game 1 is set for Wednesday. The Colorado Avalanche opened their second-round series with a 9-6 win over the Minnesota Wild. The Toronto Raptors are out of the NBA playoffs after falling 114-102 in Game 7 to Cleveland. The Cavaliers will face the Pistons next after Detroit beat Orlando 116-94 in Game 7 of their first-round series. In the WNBA, Chatham's Bridget Carlton had 9 points, but the Portland Fire lost 85-75 to LA in preseason action. Kazuma Okamoto hit a 2-run homer in the 9th inning to pull the Blue Jays within 1 run, but Toronto lost 4-3 in Minnesota. Spencer Torkelson hit a 2-run shot as the Detroit Tigers pulled away for a 7-1 win over the Rangers. Kimi Antonelli won the Miami Grand Prix. That makes him the first driver to win his first 3 Formula One races from the pole. And Chase Elliott won the NASCAR Cup Series race at Texas Motor Speedway. Now the forecast. A mix of sun and cloud today and very windy. Gusts up to 60 kilometers an hour with a high of 23. Mainly cloudy tonight with a chance of showers and the risk of a thunderstorm. Still windy with a low of 14. And then mainly cloudy tomorrow with a chance of showers and windy, high of 16. Right now it's 10 Celsius. 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

0: 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Crank it up.
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2: Chatham Kent's Big Country 91.3. It's a Big Breakfast with Dave and Cheryl. So when we did the launch party at Red Barn, a big thank you again to Denny, all the staff out there. Just a great day. We gave away some fantastic Big Country t-shirts that people have been messaging us about.
3: And we're giving some away. 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
1: Big Country weather.
2: Mix of sun and cloud, windy, warmer today as we get to 23. Chance of showers or a thunderstorm overnight. Mostly cloudy, chance of more showers tomorrow with a high of 16. And cloudy with a chance of rain on Wednesday.
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0: Chatham Kent's Big Country 91.3. Ever get a chance to see Tim Hicks? Man, he puts on a fantastic live show. He's played here in Chatham a couple of times, saw him in London a few years ago, and never disappoints. It's a real sing-along when you get to see Tim Hicks in concert. Coming up in a moment, we've got the big buzz. We'll tell you why experts are warning people to stop putting delivery packages on, say, your kitchen table or your cupboard. We'll also tell you about a baby that was born mid-flight.
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0: Experts are warning people to stop putting delivery packages on your kitchen tables. I would add your cupboard. It has nothing to do with clutter. It's because of something worse. Bugs.
9: Mm-hmm. Cardboard is basically a hotel for insects. They trap moisture. They have tiny hiding spots. You can pick up hitchhikers during shipping. And I mean, this is like ants, beetles, moths, even cockroaches. But the gross part is those bugs don't always stay in the box. Once you bring the box inside, of course, they're like, hey, this is a cool place. I'm going to set up shop here and wander off, settle in.
0: Do you remember in the early days of the pandemic when you'd get a package in and we would all be wiping it down or you'd even sit somewhere for a while?
9: Groceries too.
0: And now you got to think about that. So what should you do? So they say open packages somewhere where you clean regularly. Break down the boxes quickly. Don't leave them sitting around, especially in places where you eat, because they'll wander out and they're hungry.
9: So the best thing might be like if you have a garage, like bring the package into the garage, open it there, and then leave the cardboard out there.
0: Hey, a baby was born on a Delta airplane mid-flight from Atlanta to Portland recently. So it took off with 153 customers, but landed with 154.
10: It was pretty wild just to see it all happen. So I actually didn't realize what was going on at first. And then somehow my seatmate found out that there was being a baby born. I've given birth, and I've given birth naturally, so I know it is not a comfortable situation, and she wasn't yelling or screaming or anything. I mean, they probably went home and probably had a drink, but they really did a great job of doing their jobs and keeping everybody calm and sorted and organized.
0: I hope they had an extra spot for her to be able to stretch out a bit.
9: Or she, like, lying down, like, you know, like in the galley in the back, where they prepare, like, food and all the snacks and stuff.
0: I mean, I hope she wasn't in one of those little squish seats that some of the airlines have these days where your knees are... Did that bring on the pregnancy? Because she was just so cramped in there. Apparently, everybody's okay, so good to hear that. 100 Italian chefs just set a world record.
9: They put together this tiramisu that measured 1,445 feet long in London, England. And that passed the previous record, an 897-foot tiramisu that was assembled in Milan back in 2019.
0: So one of the chefs talked about how they put it all together.
11: So what we need is 19,000 eggs. We need 2 tons of mascarpone, 400 kilos sugar, and a lot of passion for that.
12: The cake has to be one single piece. And so it has to appear
6: that it is one single piece. So the junctures are very important, and we've been making sure that the Savoiardi biscuits and the mascarpone cream is actually covering the junctures to give the appearance of a single cake.
0: Wow. Those are a massive amount of ingredients that had to go into this thing.
9: And then, I don't know, did they just give it to people? Or
0: I assume.
9: What do you, or like, do people have to buy it? No, like pay for it, like a little scoop or something?
0: Oh, maybe a bit to charity. That would have been a good idea. I'm sure they had like a big feast after that.
9: Of course, the theme song for the TV show Friends, and it's hard to believe it's been more than two decades since the show ended, but it might surprise you to learn that the cast still rakes in about $20 million a year in residuals.
0: Wow.
9: So during season one, the cast only earned about $22,000 an episode, but by season 9 and 10, they were making $1 million an episode. Lisa Kudrow said that after Matthew Perry passed away, she went back and watched the show again. And she said, you know, back when she would watch it before, she said she only saw what she did wrong and what she could have done better. But she said for the first time, she truly appreciated the show for just how great it was.
0: But boy, they are still bringing, what a good deal they set up, whoever negotiated that.
9: Well, didn't they all stick together? Like, the six of them were like, no, we're all getting paid equally, and they all stood their ground together.
0: And obviously got a good residual deal, too. All right, Chatham Kent Film Group, they are going to be showing a movie tonight.
9: The Voice of Hind Rajab, I believe that's how you say it, going to be screened tonight at the Chatham Capital Theatre, so different spot this week, or this month. Chatham Capital Theatre for the CK Film Group movie. You can check that out either at 4 p.m. or 7 p.m.
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0: Congratulations going out to Rob Stimson. Rob's got himself a brand new Big Country 91.3 t-shirt and a keychain. 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We'll do that throughout the rest of the week. Here's Megan Maroney, Chatham, Kent's Big Country 91.3.

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1: With an update from cknewstoday.ca, I'm Cheryl Johnstone. A number of Chatham Kent residents have already thrown their hats into the ring for the upcoming municipal election. The nomination period just opened on Friday, and there's already 9 people running for council. There are 2 candidates for mayor, Lauren Anderson and Michael Bondi. Both are current councillors. The municipal election is set for Monday, October 26. The Chatham Kent Public Library is giving patrons a fresh start by forgiving overdue fees. Library officials say residents can visit any branch to have existing overdue charges cleared and update their accounts. The move follows the library's recent decision to eliminate overdue fines on most materials in an effort to remove barriers to access. Replacement fees for lost or damaged items will still apply. The fine forgiveness program will run until October 24th. Do you have a library card? You can let us know in our CK News Today question of the day on our website. Boating season is underway, and the Canada Border Services Agency is reminding boaters about reporting rules. Canadian boaters must report to the CBSA if they anchor or moor alongside another vessel outside of the country or if they disembark. Reporting can be done through the CBSA Telephone Reporting Center or at a designated reporting site. Failure to report can result in fines starting at $1,000, detention, or even vessel seizures. Canada is sending more military aid to Ukraine as it continues to defend itself against Russia. Prime Minister Mark Carney made the announcement at the European Political Community Summit in Armenia this morning. CTV News says Canada will contribute about $270 million towards critical military capabilities drawn from NATO's prioritized list of needs for Ukraine. The money will be used to buy munitions from the U.S. The Thames Art Gallery is inviting artists to take part in a new exhibit highlighting Chatham Kent's LGBTQ plus community. The exhibit called Queer Portraits will showcase artwork celebrating personal stories and connections within the community. Artists can submit up to 2 pieces online before the May 29th deadline. In sports, the Montreal Canadiens are off to the next round of the NHL playoffs. Montreal beat Tampa Bay 2-1 thanks to goals from Nick Suzuki and Alex Newhook. The Habs will face the Buffalo Sabres next. Game 1 is set for Wednesday. The Colorado Avalanche opened their second round series with a 9-6 win over the Minnesota Wild. Cale Makar scored twice in the third period for the Avs, who rallied after blowing a 3-goal lead. The Toronto Raptors are out of the NBA playoffs. Raptors led for most of the first half but lost 114-102 to the Cleveland Cavaliers in Game 7 of their first-round series. Scottie Barnes had 24 points and 9 rebounds for Toronto. The Cavs will face the Pistons next after Detroit beat Orlando 116-94 in Game 7 of their series. Kate Cunningham led the Pistons with 32 points and 12 assists. In the WNBA, Chatham's Bridget Carleton had 9 points as the Portland Fire lost 85-75 to LA in preseason action. Kazuma Okamoto hit a 2-run homer in the 9th inning to pull the Blue Jays within 1 run, but Minnesota held on to beat Toronto 4-3. Spencer Torkelson hit a 2-run shot as the Detroit Tigers pulled away for a 7-1 victory over the Rangers. Kevin McGonigal had 2 RBI singles for the Tigers. Kimi Antonelli won the Miami Grand Prix. That makes him the first driver to win his first 3 Formula One races from the pole. And Chase Elliott held off Denny Hamlin to win the NASCAR Cup Series race at Texas Motor Speedway. Now the forecast, a mix of sun and cloud today and very windy, gusts up to 60 kilometers an hour, high of 23. Mainly cloudy tonight with a chance of showers and the risk of a thunderstorm. Still windy with a low of 14. And mainly cloudy tomorrow with a chance of showers and windy, high of 16. Right now it's 10 Celsius. 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

0: Chatham Kent's Big Country 91.3. It's the Big Breakfast with Dave and Cheryl. Have you ever flown on Spirit Airlines?
1: I did. I flew direct Spirit to Vegas for my friend's birthday years ago, pre-pandemic.
0: Oh, we went to Vegas. It was through Phoenix. We landed in Phoenix, then went on to Vegas.
1: Oh, I had a direct flight. It was great on the way there because it was like the first flight of the day. So that one was on time. But flying back, we had like a 2 or 3 hour delay because we were waiting for the pilot to land on another flight into Vegas to then fly us to Detroit.
0: It's the end of an era. Spirit Airlines is done. More on that coming up.
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0: 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The people

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2: All these little extras that would be included in the price, that's what you got.
3: So here's a couple of related stories to this whole thing. This one's actually, first one, pretty cool. A Spirit pilot by the name of John Jackson was supposed to have his final retirement flight on the weekend, but of course the airline shut down, and they did so just hours before, meaning he missed it by one day. So he flew back home on Southwest as a passenger with his son.
2: But Southwest caught wind of it, so they set up a mini retirement party for him at the gate with their staff when they arrived at their destination.
3: Yeah, they cheered him in and then were able to talk to him for a little bit. I thought that was a very cool thing to do.
2: Mm-hmm.
3: Now, is there a future for Spirit? According to one guy, there might be. Some random guy online started a crowdfunding campaign to buy the airline.
4: Spirit Airlines just went bankrupt, right? I'm the guy that flew Spirit Airlines for 24 hours straight. There's more than 250 million individuals over the age of 18 in the United States. Now, if we took only 20% of them and paid basically the average fare of a Spirit Airlines flight, which is somewhere around $30 to $40, we could buy Spirit Airlines. This is a genius idea. We nationalize Spirit Airlines, owned by the people. Airlines going. We make a new airline. Let's buy an airline. I should make a Venmo for this.
3: So it seems like it was tongue-in-cheek at first, but he raised more than $88 million in pledges in about 24 hours.
2: That's not going to be enough, though,
3: probably,
2: unfortunately.
3: Not.
2: But I don't know. I thought I had read somewhere, too, about how the U.S. government was talking about, well, we could buy it. And they could use, because when you buy the airline, you're going to get sort of all of their resources. You get all their planes, all of their, you know,
3: staff,
2: mechanics, everything that comes with it. And they were like, they could utilize those for like military transporter stuff until maybe gas prices steady out again, and then they could relaunch again and then sell it, and then, you know, relaunch again as Spirit Airlines.
3: I think there were some discussions about that. I just don't think they were able to in time to really get it off the ground, as it were. So we'll see. One less option now for people traveling. Didn't you used to have a discount one in Canada too? What was it? Swoop? Was that it? Is that still around? I don't even know if it's around anymore. It's what I used to fly out to Nova Scotia when my wife was working in Nova Scotia doing travel nursing.
2: Oh, yeah. Was that the one that their motto was like, Swoop, there it is?
3: If not, it should have been. And that was a discount airline. So I flew out of, I think it was London or Hamilton. It was direct to Halifax. And then I drove to where my wife was working at the time. I don't think we have that anymore. So the options are shrinking for the customers.
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0: Chatham Kent's Big Country 91.3. There's Dean Brody. It's 8:22 with Dave and Cheryl. We've got your four random facts coming up in just a moment. We'll tell you what happened, a very funny incident at the very first professional baseball game. It is May the 4th today.
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5: Big Country weather.
0: Nice one today. Sun and cloud, windy with a high of 23. Chance of showers and a thunderstorm overnight. Then mostly cloudy, chance of showers and 14 tomorrow.
5: And now for
1: four random facts.
0: 85% of divorced people remarry within 5 years.
1: That's pretty quick.
0: Fear of being alone, I think. I think that's a big part of it. I would think, because especially if you've been married for a long time, at least, you know, 10 plus years, then you want to get back into it again.
1: Thousand Island salad dressing was actually named for the islands, the Thousand Islands, in the St. Lawrence Seaway here in Canada.
0: 1,864 islands in that area. Took a riverboat cruise when we used to live up in that area. That was fantastic. Other than the giant spiders all over the boat that were like, they had a buffet in the bottom.
1: Yeah.
0: Right? Because it was like a big event that we went on that time. And I went down to use the bathroom in the bottom and all the spiders were descending from the ceiling into what leftover food was there.
1: Ew.
0: My worst nightmare, Cheryl. I almost jumped in the river. In Thailand, instead of texting LOL, they text 555. Because in Thai, the number 5 is pronounced ha.
1: So that's ha ha ha.
0: That might be one of the best random facts we've ever had.
1: And at the very first professional baseball game, the umpire was fined 6 cents for swearing. So not even a nickel. They made him get a nickel and a penny to pay that fine.
0: They probably had single, like, other, you know, types of pennies around in those days too, right? That they were able to do that. 6 cents. I wonder how much money that would have been back in those days.
1: I wonder if it was worth it.
0: Did he get a lot of anger in that swear word?
9: Today's 4, 3, 2, 1.
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0: Sun and cloud, windy today as we get to 23. Right now it's 12.
1: With an update from cknewstoday.ca, I'm Cheryl Johnstone. Nine people have already filed their nomination papers to run for Chatham Kent Council in the upcoming municipal election. There are two candidates for mayor, Lauren Anderson and Michael Bondi, who are both current councillors. The nomination period just opened on Friday, and the municipal election will take place on Monday, October 26. Starting today, the Chatham Kent Public Library is inviting residents to start a new chapter. Patrons can visit any library location to have their overdue fines removed from their accounts as part of an effort to welcome back users who may have stopped visiting due to fees. Officials say the initiative supports equitable access after overdue fines were eliminated on nearly all materials. Charges for damaged or unreturned items will remain in place, and the program will run until October. With more boats heading out onto local waterways this month, the Canada Border Services Agency is issuing a reminder about cross-border boating rules. Canadian boaters who leave and then re-enter Canada are not required to report to the CBSA as long as they did not anchor or moor alongside another vessel outside of Canada or disembark outside of the country. Boaters must be ready to declare anything acquired outside of Canada. Officials say failing to report or even for refueling can lead to significant fines. It's Emergency Preparedness Week. The National Public Alerting System is coordinating a test of the Ready Alert Emergency System. On Wednesday, a test alert will be sent out to all compatible smartphones and wireless devices at 12:55 p.m. in Ontario. In sports, the Montreal Canadiens beat Tampa Bay 2-1 in Game 7 to win their first round NHL playoff series. The Habs will face Buffalo next. Game 1 is set for Wednesday. The Colorado Avalanche opened their second round series with a 9-6 victory over the Minnesota Wild. The Toronto Raptors are out of the NBA playoffs after falling 114-102 in Game 7 to Cleveland. The Cavaliers will face the Pistons next after Detroit beat Orlando 116-94 in Game 7 of their first round series. In the WNBA, Chatham's Bridget Carlton had 9 points, but the Portland Fire lost 85-75 to LA in preseason action. Kazuma Okamoto hit a 2-run homer in the 9th inning to pull the Blue Jays within 1 run, but Toronto lost 4-3 in Minnesota. Spencer Torkelson hit a 2-run shot as the Detroit Tigers beat the Rangers 7-1. Kimi Antonelli won the Miami Grand Prix. That makes him the first driver to win his first 3 Formula One races from the pole. And Chase Elliott won the NASCAR Cup Series race at Talladega Motor Speedway. Now the forecast, a mix of sun and cloud today and very windy, gusts up to 60 kilometers an hour, high of 23. Mainly cloudy tonight with a chance of showers and the risk of a thunderstorm. Still windy with a low of 14. And mainly cloudy tomorrow with a chance of showers and windy with a high of 16. Right now it's 12 Celsius. I'm Cheryl Johnstone. 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

0: What if?
1: Chatham Kent's Big Country 91.3. 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
4: Big country weather.
5: Mix of sun and cloud, windy, warmer today as we get to 23. Chance of showers or a thunderstorm overnight. Mostly cloudy, chance of more showers tomorrow with a high of 16. And cloudy with a chance of rain on Wednesday.
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0: Chatham Kent's Big Country 91.3. It's Dave and Cheryl. Country music news coming up in a moment. We'll let you know who's having his greatest hits collection coming to vinyl for the very first time.
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7: Zach Top is only 28 years old, but he's been on the road for a few years now, and he's making some adjustments to his tour rider.
8: Bunch of booze, beer. We kind of had a year of, we had a carton of cigarettes on the rider, and way more booze than anybody should be drinking, and now it's like everybody's making sure we got electrolytes for our water. I thought we had at least 10-15 good years of debauchery in us, but now we get up in the morning and hit the gym before sound check.
7: Well, if you want to make sure that you have enough energy to perform some of these tour dates, like, I mean, they announce these tours and there's like 50 dates sometimes on them. Like, if you want to have enough energy to make it through the summer, you got to like pace yourself and train for it.
0: And some of these spots that you're playing, some of these outdoor festivals, how hot and or how cold is it at various times? It takes a lot out of you. Toby Keith's 35 Biggest Hits will debut on vinyl May 22nd, marking the first time his greatest hits has been pressed to record format. So Universal is releasing the 3-LP set just over 2 years after Toby's death from stomach cancer at the age of 62. The collection spans his catalog from his debut, Should Have Been a Cowboy, through 2006, courtesy of the Red, White, and Blue, How Do You Like Me Now, As Good As I Once Was. The original CD version reached number one on Billboard's Top 200 in 2024 and has spent over 275 weeks on that chart.
7: Wow.
0: Incredible. The vinyl release coincides with his Blue Moon album's 30th anniversary reissue as well. So if you've got a Toby Keith fan in your life, May 22nd, that's going to be released.
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1: With an update from cknewstoday.ca, I'm Cheryl Johnstone. A number of Chatham Kent residents have already thrown their hats into the ring for the upcoming municipal election. The nomination period just opened last Friday, but there's already 9 people in the running for council. There are 2 candidates so far for mayor, Lauren Anderson and Michael Bondy, who are both current councillors. The municipal election is set for Monday, October 26. If overdue library fines have been keeping you away, the Chatham Kent Public Library wants you back. Beginning today, patrons can stop by any branch to have old overdue charges wiped from their accounts and reconnect with library services. Officials say the goal is to remove barriers and encourage more residents to return after late fees were dropped on most materials. Replacement costs for lost or damaged items still apply, and the Fine Forgiveness Initiative will run through until October 24th. As the boating season ramps up, the Canada Border Services Agency wants boaters to know the rules before they head out on the water. Canadian boaters must report to the CBSA if they anchor or moor alongside another boat while outside Canada, or if you disembark outside the country. Reporting can be done by phone or at a staffed reporting location. Officials say skipping the reporting process could mean fines of at least $1,000 or even seizure of your vessel. U.S. President Donald Trump says Project Freedom will start today to help stranded ships leave the Strait of Hormuz. The Associated Press says he offered few other details. A number of oil and gas tankers and cargo ships have been stuck in the Persian Gulf since the war began, and crews are running low on food and other supplies. But Iran has warned U.S. forces to stay out of the strait, saying it would respond harshly to any threat, telling ships to refrain from any movement in the absence of coordination with Iran's military. Artists are being encouraged to share stories and identities through a new exhibit at the Thames Art Gallery. Queer Portraits will focus on artwork that celebrates and explores connections to Chatham Kent's LGBTQ+ community. Entries will be reviewed by a jury with a range of artistic media welcome. Artists have until May 29th to submit their work online. In sports, the Montreal Canadiens are off to the next round of the NHL playoffs. Montreal beat Tampa Bay 2-1 thanks to goals from Nick Suzuki and Alex Newhook. The Habs will face the Buffalo Sabres next. Game 1 is set for Wednesday. The Colorado Avalanche opened their second round series with a 9-6 win over the Minnesota Wild. Cale Makar scored twice in the third period for the Avs, who rallied after blowing a 3-goal lead. The Toronto Raptors are out of the NBA playoffs. Raptors led for most of the first half but lost 114-102 to the Cleveland Cavaliers in Game 7 of their first round series. Scotty Barnes had 24 points and 9 rebounds for Toronto. The Cavs will face the Pistons next after Detroit beat Orlando 116-94 in Game 7. Cade Cunningham led the Pistons with 32 points and 12 assists. In the WNBA, Chatham's Bridget Carlton had 9 points, but the Portland Fire lost 85-75 to LA in preseason action. Kazuma Okamoto hit a 2-run homer in the 9th inning to pull the Blue Jays within 1 run, but Minnesota held on to beat Toronto 4-3. Spencer Torkelson hit a 2-run shot as the Detroit Tigers pulled away for a 7-1 victory over the Rangers. Kevin McGonigal had 2 RBI singles for the Tigers. Kimi Antonelli won the Miami Grand Prix. That makes him the first driver to win his first 3 Formula One races from the pole. And Chase Elliott held off Denny Hamlin to win the NASCAR Cup Series race at Texas Motor Speedway. Now the forecast, a mix of sun and cloud today and windy, gusts up to 60 kilometers an hour, high of 23. Mainly cloudy tonight with a chance of showers and the risk of a thunderstorm. Still windy with a low of 14. And mainly cloudy tomorrow with a chance of showers and windy with a high of 16. Right now it's 12 Celsius. I'm Cheryl Johnstone. For more on these and other stories, visit cknewstoday.ca.
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6: Big Country weather.
7: Mix of sun and cloud, windy, warmer today as we get to 23. Chance of showers or a thunderstorm overnight. Mostly cloudy, chance of more showers tomorrow with a high of 16. And cloudy with a chance of rain on Wednesday.
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Back in the day, Potts Farm was a place to go. 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Jack and Jim were a few good men. 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Watch your mouth. 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I'm tired of talking, man. Y'all ain't listening.

0: Chatham Kent's Big Country 91.3. There's Jason Aldean. And oh, speaking of Jason, go to our website. You could win a prize pack.
1: We've got a deluxe prize pack to celebrate Jason's brand new album, Songs About Us. So head to bigcountry913.com, fill out that ballot. 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
0: Big thank you to Miriam. We spoke with her earlier this morning all about our latest pet of the week.
1: A lab retriever named Bridget. And even though she's 7 years old, still has lots of energy left. Loves to play fetch, Miriam was telling us, but then after a good fetch session, loves to take a good long nap.
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3: With an update from cknewstoday.ca, I'm Cheryl Johnstone. A number of Chatham Kent residents have already thrown their hats into the ring for the upcoming municipal election. The nomination period just opened last Friday, and there's already 9 people running for council. So far, there are 2 candidates for mayor, Lauren Anderson and Michael Bondi, who are both current councillors. The municipal election is set for Monday, October 26. The Chatham Kent Public Library is giving patrons a fresh start by forgiving overdue fines. Library officials say residents can visit any branch to have existing overdue charges cleared and update their accounts. The move follows the library's recent decision to eliminate overdue fines on most materials in an effort to remove barriers to access. Replacement fees for lost or damaged items will still apply. The fine forgiveness program will run until October 24th. Canada is sending more military aid to Ukraine as it continues to defend itself against Russia. Prime Minister Mark Carney made that announcement at the European Political Community Summit in Armenia this morning. Carney says Canada will contribute about $270 million towards critical military capabilities drawn from NATO's prioritized list of needs for Ukraine. CTV News says the money will be used to buy munitions from the U.S. Boating season is underway, and the Canada Border Services Agency is reminding boaters about reporting rules. Canadian boaters must report to the CBSA if they anchor or moor alongside another vessel outside of the country or if they disembark. Reporting can be done through the CBSA Telephone Reporting Center or at a designated reporting site. Failure to report can result in fines starting at $1,000, detention, or even vessel seizure. Now the forecast, a mix of sun and cloud today and windy with a high of 23. Mainly cloudy tonight with a chance of showers and the risk of a thunderstorm. Still windy with a low of 14. And mainly cloudy tomorrow with a chance of showers and windy, high of 16. Right now it's 14 Celsius. I'm Cheryl Johnstone. For more on these and other stories, visit cknewstoday.ca.
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6: Big country weather.
7: Mix of sun and cloud, windy, warmer today as we get to 23. Chance of showers or a thunderstorm overnight. Mostly cloudy, chance of more showers tomorrow with a high of 16. And cloudy with a chance of rain on Wednesday.
6: Big country.

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6: With an update from cknewstoday.ca, I'm Cheryl Johnstone. A number of Chatham-Kent residents have already thrown their hats into the ring for the upcoming municipal election. The nomination period just opened last Friday, and there's already 9 people running for council. So far, there are 2 candidates for mayor, Lauren Anderson and Michael Bondi, who are both current councillors. The municipal election is set for Monday, October 26. The Chatham-Kent Public Library is giving patrons a fresh start by forgiving overdue fines. Library officials say residents can visit any branch to have existing overdue charges cleared and update their accounts. The move follows the library's recent decision to eliminate overdue fines on most materials in an effort to remove barriers to access. Replacement fees for lost or damaged items will still apply. The fine forgiveness program will run until October 24th. Canada is sending more military aid to Ukraine as it continues to defend itself against Russia. Prime Minister Mark Carney made that announcement at the European Political Community Summit in Armenia this morning. Carney says Canada will contribute about $270 million towards critical military capabilities drawn from NATO's prioritized list of needs for Ukraine. CTV News says the money will be used to buy munitions from the U.S. Boating season is underway, and the Canada Border Services Agency is reminding boaters about reporting rules. Canadian boaters must report to the CBSA if they anchor or moor alongside another vessel outside of the country or if they disembark. Reporting can be done through the CBSA Telephone Reporting Center or at a designated reporting site. Failure to report can result in fines starting at $1,000, detention, or even vessel seizure. Now the forecast, a mix of sun and cloud today and windy with a high of 23. Mainly cloudy tonight with a chance of showers and the risk of a thunderstorm. Still windy with a low of 14. And mainly cloudy tomorrow with a chance of showers and windy, high of 16. Right now it's 14 Celsius. I'm Cheryl Johnstone. For more on these and other stories, visit cknewstoday.ca.
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1: I was all but 22, I think, at the time. I'd been out on the road, lonely at night. And it'd been a while.

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3: You recall last week, I went to go and use the toilet in the building here once, and my chain fell right off, right in the bowl.
4: Thankfully, before you had used it.
3: Now, today, go and use same bathroom, and I flush, and the water goes...
4: Keeps going up?
3: All the way to the edge.
4: Is there a plunger in that bathroom?
3: Yes, thankfully. Then this morning, you know, get ready to go take a shower, and there's a giant spider sitting on the toilet seat. I almost sat on him.
4: Oh, we know how much you love spiders.
3: Like, he had hairy legs. He was looking at, hey, how you doing? Good morning. I don't know why he had a New York accent, but he did. I'm like, nope. In you go. Flush, down you go.
4: That's world. Three things, so I feel like that's your three. Like, things always happen in threes.
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2: Big Country weather.
3: Mix of sun and cloud, windy, warm.

0: warmer today as we get to 23. Chance of showers or a thunderstorm overnight. Mostly cloudy. Chance of more showers tomorrow with a high of 16. And cloudy with a chance of rain on Wednesday.
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1: With an update from cknewstoday.ca, I'm Jaron Vecchio. Longtime Chatham councillor Michael Bondi is officially trying his hand at becoming the municipality's next mayor. He filed his paperwork on Friday, more than a year after first announcing his plans to run for the position. Bondi says the experience he gained from being a councillor makes him believe he's the best person for the job.
2: I think we need some change, and I think we frankly just need some different leadership and some different leadership skills.
1: If elected, Bondi plans on ensuring all infrastructure is properly maintained and that spending is brought under control. Meanwhile, a Thamesville native is throwing his hat into the ring to become CK's next Ward 3 councillor. Corey Couture, a longtime worker in the automotive sector, is hoping to be the area's only representative following changes to council's overall size and ward boundaries. He says he wants to ensure that every community in Chatham-Kent is properly invested in, not just Chatham.
3: I don't feel personally that we have proper investment within the Thamesville and Bothwell areas, and my main hope is to change this.
1: Couture's campaign is focusing on the phrase back to basics, which he explains means focusing on the needs and not the wants of the region. The election will be on October 26. Over $4 million worth of drugs have been taken off the streets in Ontario and Quebec. The drugs, which included 20 kilograms of fentanyl, 14 kilograms of cocaine, and 80,000 counterfeit prescription tablets, were found at homes in Cornwall and Montreal. The OPP says this was enough drugs to cause around 200,000 lethal overdoses. 13 people have been arrested, facing a combined 105 charges. The Chatham-Kent Sexual Assault Crisis Center is once again hosting a self-defense workshop for women and girls. The free event will take place at the Wish Center in Chatham on Saturday, May 30th. Support worker Kayla Coates says the workshop will be led by an instructor from Wallaceburg Martial Arts.
4: She's worked with us before. It'll just be some basic self-defense techniques, how to make space, maybe some fun little activities that she'll throw in this year.
1: May is Sexual Violence Prevention Month. Details on how to register can be found on cknewstoday.ca. The Chatham-Kent Public Library will be forgiving overdue charges starting today. It's doing this to remove a potential barrier stopping people from using the library. We want to know if you have a library card. Tell us by taking part in today's poll question on cknewstoday.ca. In sports, the second round of the NHL playoffs continues tonight with two games. The Carolina Hurricanes look to take a 2-0 series lead against the Philadelphia Flyers, while the Vegas Golden Knights host the Anaheim Ducks in Game 1. And in the MLB, the Toronto Blue Jays open up a series on the road against the Tampa Bay Rays, while the Detroit Tigers play the Boston Red Sox at home. Now the forecast. A mix of sun and cloud this afternoon with a high of 23. Showers are expected for tonight. There's also the potential for a thunderstorm with a low of 14. Mainly cloudy for tomorrow with a chance of showers, high of 16. And cloudy with a chance of showers on Wednesday, high of 12. I'm Jaron Vecchio. For more on these and other stories, visit cknewstoday.ca. 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
7: I'm Adam Bell with your farm market update. On the Chicago Board of Trade, corn futures July up 4 at 484, September up 4 at 489. Soybean futures, July up 20 at 1224, August up 19 at 1216. Wheat futures, July up 2 at 640, September up 2 at 655. Live cattle futures, June down 140 at 251.60, August down 165 at 246.17. Feeder cattle futures, May down 355 at 367.85, August down 452 at 367.65. From the Andersons at Hensel, 2026 crop corn up 4 at 634. 2027 crop corn up 5 at 614. 2026 crop soybeans up 15 at 1529. 2027 crop soybeans up 5 at 1453. 2026 soft red winter wheat up 2 at 765. 2027 soft red winter wheat up 4 at 789. From Brussels Livestock, beef veal, 380 to 401. Good Holsteins, 380 to 400. Slightly heavy Holsteins, 375 to 391. Heavy Holsteins, 300 to 382. Medium Holsteins, 360 to 379. Plain Holsteins, 310 to 359. Good drop calves, 2300 to 3225. Medium drop calves, 1700 to 2250. And plain drop calves, 250 to 1650 per head. Ontario Pork reports the U.S. CME price as $91.13 U.S. That's down 33 cents from the previous day. 100% Fomenta price, $223.98. That's down $1.60. Quebec's average price on May 1st, $210.91. Opening lean hog futures price in Chicago for May, $92.54. That's down a dime from the previous day's close. That is the Blackburn Agri-Media Farm Market Report.
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10: I'm Ryan Drury, and this is the Farm News. According to the Spring Economic Statement, Canada still faces tariff-related pressure in its export sectors, though the outlook is improving. The report, released this week, said goods exports remain below pre-tariff levels but are gradually recovering. In the face of these U.S. tariff pressures, the government said it continues to push for more trade between provinces and with international partners. Canada is still committed to seeking new free trade agreements abroad while also encouraging the U.S. administration to remove remaining sectoral tariffs. Canada and Alberta are expected to strike a deal in the next 2 weeks that will increase the price on carbon for the province's industrial emitters. However, a broader agreement to tackle oil sands greenhouse gases and greenlight a new crude oil export pipeline remains elusive. Prime Minister Mark Carney has rolled back climate rules in order to help the oil and gas sector, saying he was willing to get behind the construction of a new oil pipeline to the West Coast if Alberta agrees to strengthen its pollution pricing scheme and if Canada's biggest oil sands companies will sign on to the Pathways Carbon Capture and Storage Project. However, the parties recently missed a self-imposed April 1st deadline on divvying up the costs of the larger carbon capture project. An Alberta government source said the province remains committed to presenting its pipeline proposal by Canada Day. A new Canadian-made firefighting gel could change how wildfires are fought while creating new demand for farm-based inputs. Napanee-based company Fire Rain has developed EcoGel, a plant-based product made from starches and vegetable oils, much of it sourced from Canadian crops. The product is also being promoted as a less toxic alternative to traditional firefighting foams, which have faced scrutiny over environmental and health concerns. That's all for the farm news. For more agri-media news and information, go to mynewstoday.ca.
11: This is Devin Homick, Grain Origination Lead and Business Development with Great Lakes Grain for Monday, May 4th. Great Lakes Grain does the grain marketing for Agris Co-op Central Ontario FS and Co-op Embrun in Eastern Ontario. Tensions remain elevated around the Strait of Hormuz this morning, keeping global energy markets on edge. The U.S. has reported that two American flag merchant vessels were able to successfully pass through the strait, but uncertainty in the region continues to support crude oil prices, which are trading higher. Soybeans are trading double digits higher at the time of this report, corn is trading up a penny or two, and wheat is still trading down 2 cents. Commodity funds were active buyers of corn and wheat in recent sessions, while slightly trimming their soybean position. Demand signals in the U.S. remain strong. March soybean crush reached 227 million bushel, up 10% from the same month last year. Corn used for ethanol totaled 474 million bushels, a 5% increase also from the same month last year, showing steady consumption across key domestic markets. Much of the U.S. Corn Belt has experienced the same cool conditions that farmers here in Ontario are facing. Ontario planting progress is off to a slow start, and additional wet weather forecasted for much of the week could delay field work further. Grain prices remain above seasonal highs, and from a corn market perspective, a key technical level to watch is the December corn contract. For corn to move into a higher price range, that contract will likely need to close above $5, which it has struggled to do so far. Looking at long-term seasonal trends, the 15-year chart shows corn, soybeans, and wheat all trading above their typical seasonal patterns. Historically, this can signal opportunities to make additional sales. Markets often use stronger prices to encourage acres to get them planted, and once the crop is in the ground and progressing, prices tend to soften. This is Devin Holm with Great Lakes Grain. Have a great week.
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15: As spring planting moves into full gear, one goal for many will be to maximize economic efficiency from both manure and fertilizer. For some, this will involve applying manure ahead of or shortly after planting, followed by a pre-side dress nitrate test to fine-tune additional requirements. For others, commercial fertilizer will supplement applied manure without really considering the nutrient credits. Where manure supplies a significant portion of crop nutrients, the following practices can help improve nutrient use efficiency. First, what's in a scoop of poop? You can't effectively manage what you don't measure. When emptying a well-agitated liquid manure storage, take periodic samples and submit a composite subsample for laboratory analysis. These results help fine-tune supplemental fertilizer needs and improve nitrogen credit estimates. Second, manure should not supply all the nitrogen required by a corn crop. Ideally, manure should provide no more than 2/3 to 3/4 of total nitrogen needs for poultry and liquid manure, and less than half for solid ruminant manure. Applying 30 to 50 pounds of commercial nitrogen per acre at planting supports early season crop growth when soils are cool and nitrogen mineralization from manure and soil organic matter is slow. Third, apply manure as close to crop nitrogen demand as possible. Where soil conditions allow, timing manure applications to match crop uptake can improve nitrogen efficiency. For manures with high ammonium, such as hog manure or digestate, the best timing is as close as possible to side dress, since the ammonium portion is immediately plant available. For fall-applied manure, a pre-side dress end test can help determine additional side dress requirements. In contrast, bedded solid manures often require supplemental commercial nitrogen, since manure nitrogen will be temporarily unavailable while soil microorganisms break down the carbon. And finally, nitrogen from manure with high ammonium content is used most efficiently when injected or immediately incorporated, particularly

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11: With an update from cknewstoday.ca, I'm Jaron Vecchio. A longtime CK councillor is running to be the municipality's next mayor. Michael Bondi officially filed his paperwork on Friday, the first day he could do so. If elected, his focuses would be on ensuring all infrastructure is properly maintained and that spending is brought under control. Meanwhile, Corey Couture, an automotive worker, is running to be the lone representative for Ward 3, which encompasses Thamesville and Bothwell. If elected, he says he'll work on ensuring the municipality goes back to the basics and ensure that the next council is more transparent. The election will be on October 26. The federal government is creating a new loan program to help the Canadian steel and aluminum sectors. Industry Minister Melanie Joly made the announcement this morning in Vars, Ontario. These sectors have been struggling to stay afloat thanks to tariffs imposed by the U.S. government. According to CBC News, $1 billion is being made available through the program to help businesses simply stay open, with another $500 million being made available for companies looking to make strategic pivots. It's safe to say that the union representing thousands of federal workers isn't a fan of the latest offer from the federal government. The Public Service Alliance of Canada says the proposal, which includes a 2% raise in 2025, followed by 0.5% raises in 2026, 27, and 28, is insulting. The union's ask is for a 4.75% increase each year. Now the forecast. A mix of sun and cloud this afternoon with a high of 23. Showers are expected for tonight. There's also the potential for a thunderstorm with a low of 14. Mainly cloudy for tomorrow with a chance of showers, high of 16, and cloudy with a chance of showers on Wednesday, high of 12. I'm Jaron Vecchio. For more on these and other stories, visit cknewstoday.ca.

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1: From Hollywood to Nashville. 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
2: All right, let's get into some of our entertainment news for today. At the box office this weekend, The Devil Wears Prada 2 pulled in $77 million, good for first place. Michael slips to 2. The Oscars have updated a couple of their eligibility rules. Now, only humans can win, so of course they did that because of artificial intelligence creations now entering the industry. And actors can now be considered for multiple roles in the same category. So now, you might see the same person nominated twice in the Best Actor or Best Actress category. Post Malone has canceled the start of his tour with Jelly Roll. In a post from Post, it seems he might be thinking he's losing his pop fans because of his turn to country, and he promises he's got more pop songs on the way too. Meanwhile, Jelly Roll's daughter Bailey was just voted prom queen at her senior prom. Both parents attended the dance with Jelly participating in a father-daughter dance. We have a pretty good idea now who's going to be performing at the upcoming Academy of Country Music Awards, the ACMs, to be held on May 17th. Blake Shelton, Ella Langley, The Red Clay Strays, Dan and Shay, Jordan Davis, Kane Brown, Thomas Rhett, Zach Topp, Cody Johnson, Lainey Wilson, Riley Green, Casey Musgraves, Little Big Town, Miranda Lambert, and more will all be performing during the awards ceremony.
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4: With an update from cknewstoday.ca, I'm Jaron Vecchio. Longtime Chatham councillor Michael Bondi is officially trying his hand at becoming the municipality's next mayor. He filed his paperwork on Friday, more than a year after first announcing his plans to run for the position. If elected, Bondi plans on ensuring all infrastructure is properly maintained and that spending is brought under control. Meanwhile, a Thamesville native is throwing his hat into the ring to become CK's next Ward 3 councillor. Corey Couture, a longtime worker in the automotive sector, is hoping to be the area's only representative following changes to council's overall size and ward boundaries. He says he wants to ensure that every community in Chatham-Kent is properly invested in, not just Chatham. The election will be on October 26. Over $4 million worth of drugs have been taken off the streets in Ontario and Quebec. The drugs, which included 20 kilograms of fentanyl, 14 kilograms of cocaine, and 80,000 counterfeit prescription tablets, were found at homes in Cornwall and Montreal. The OPP says this was enough drugs to cause around 200,000 lethal overdoses. The Chatham-Kent Sexual Assault Crisis Center is once again hosting a self-defense workshop for women and girls. The free event will take place at the Wish Center in Chatham on Saturday, May 30th. Support worker Kayla Coates says the workshop will be led by an instructor from Wallaceburg Martial Arts.
5: She's worked with us before. It'll just be some basic self-defense techniques, how to make space, maybe some fun little activities that she'll throw in this year.
4: May is Sexual Violence Prevention Month. 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Now the forecast. A mix of sun and cloud this afternoon with a high of 23. Showers are expected for tonight. There's also the potential for a thunderstorm with a low of 14. Mainly cloudy for tomorrow with a chance of showers, high of 16. And cloudy with a chance of showers on Wednesday, high of 12. I'm Jaron Vecchio. 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

We are Chatham Kent's Big Country 91.3. Hope you're having a great Monday and had a great weekend. It is Mike, 6 minutes from music from Shaboozey and a new album coming out at the end of July. Right now, Morgan Wallen and Post Malone.

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2: You recall last week, I went to go and use the toilet in the building here once, and my chain fell right off, right in the bowl.
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3: Keeps going up?
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3: Is there a plunger in that bathroom?
2: Yes, thankfully. Then this morning, you know, get ready to go take a shower, and there's a giant spider sitting on the toilet seat. I almost sat on him.
3: Oh, we know how much you love spiders.
2: Like, he had hairy legs. He was looking at it. Hey, how you doing? 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I don't know why he had a New York accent, but he did. I'm like, nope. In you go. Flush, down you go.
3: That's world. Three things, so I feel like that's your three. Like, things always happen in threes.
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8: Sarah Evans in 30 seconds. Enjoy today, because very wet tomorrow. We'll see the rain coming through tonight. Maybe a thunderstorm down to 14. 16 with showers tomorrow and lingering rain. Cloud cover overall on Wednesday with a high of 12. Right now, it's beautiful. It's 18.
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We are Chatham Kent's Big Country, and may the 4th be with you, Star Wars fans. What's your favorite character? 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Results coming up tomorrow morning in the Big Breakfast. George Burge.

Chatham Kent's Big Country. Good afternoon. It is Mike at the Chatham Kent Public Library. In case you missed the story, this weekend we'll be forgiving overdue charges starting today. More on that anytime at CKEnewsToday.ca. Many other articles. An update with Tamara Thornton in 10 minutes. Luke Combs on.

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11: With an update from cknewstoday.ca, I'm Jaron Vecchio. A longtime CK councillor is running to be the municipality's next mayor. Michael Bondi officially filed his paperwork on Friday, the first day he could do so. If elected, his focuses would be on ensuring all infrastructure is properly maintained and that spending is brought under control. Meanwhile, Corey Couture, an automotive worker, is running to be the lone representative for Ward 3, which encompasses Thamesville and Bothwell. If elected, he says he'll work on ensuring the municipality goes back to the basics and ensure that the next council is more transparent. The election will be on October 26. The federal government is creating a new loan program to help the Canadian steel and aluminum sectors. Industry Minister Melanie Joly made the announcement this morning in Vars, Ontario. These sectors have been struggling to stay afloat thanks to tariffs imposed by the U.S. government. According to CBC News, $1 billion is being made available through the program to help businesses simply stay open, with another $500 million being made available for companies looking to make strategic pivots. It's safe to say that the union representing thousands of federal workers isn't a fan of the latest offer from the federal government. The Public Service Alliance of Canada says the proposal, which includes a 2% raise in 2025, followed by 0.5% raises in 2026, 27, and 28, is insulting. The union's ask is for a 4.75% increase each year. Now the forecast. A mix of sun and cloud this afternoon with a high of 23. Showers are expected for tonight. There's also the potential for a thunderstorm with a low of 14. Mainly cloudy for tomorrow with a chance of showers, high of 16, and cloudy with a chance of showers on Wednesday, high of 12. I'm Jaron Vecchio. For more on these and other stories, visit cknewstoday.ca.
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We are Chatham Kent's Big Country 91.3. Good afternoon. Beauty of an afternoon. It is Mike, and you could win Jason Aldean's latest album, Songs About Us, a vinyl copy, and a lot of other cool things. A deluxe prize pack could be yours as we celebrate the latest album release from Jason Aldean. 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
6: Nitty Gritty Dirt Band in 30 seconds. Beautiful day today. Not so much tomorrow. Clouds and rain moving in tonight will drop down to 14. That rain hanging on for your Tuesday with a high of 16. Chance remnant showers in 12 on Wednesday and sunshine in 14 back on Thursday. Right now, 21.

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Traffic tips, song requests, or random comments. 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And trust me, they need it. 519-351-6300.

He is Sully Burrows. We are Chatham Kent's Big Country. It is Mike, and a woman is convinced that she is going to marry Riley Green. We'll tell you more about this story in less than 10 minutes. Hudson Westbrook now. This is Painted You Pretty on Chatham Kent's Big Country 91.3.

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1: It's a bit of an eyebrow raiser. A woman recently called into a podcast show to say that she met Riley Green. Yes, that Riley Green on Facebook. 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
3: You know what? 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
3: With an update from cknewstoday.ca, I'm Jaron Vecchio. Longtime Chatham councillor Michael Bondi is officially trying his hand at becoming the municipality's next mayor. He filed his paperwork on Friday, more than a year after first announcing his plans to run for the position. Bondi says the experience he gained from being a counselor makes him believe he's the best person for the job.
4: I think we need some change, and I think we frankly just need some different leadership and some different leadership skills.
3: If elected, Bondi plans on ensuring all infrastructure is properly maintained and that spending is brought under control. Meanwhile, a Thamesville native is throwing his hat into the ring to become CK's next Ward 3 counselor. Corey Couture, a longtime worker in the automotive sector, is hoping to be the area's only representative following changes to council's overall size and ward boundaries. He says he wants to ensure that every community in Chatham-Kent is properly invested in, not just Chatham.
5: I don't feel personally that we have proper investment within the Thamesville and Bothwell areas, and my main hope is to change this.
3: Couture's campaign is focusing on the phrase back to basics, which he explains means focusing on the needs and not the wants of the region. The election will be on October 26. Over $4 million worth of drugs have been taken off the streets in Ontario and Quebec. The drugs, which included 20 kilograms of fentanyl, 14 kilograms of cocaine, and 80,000 counterfeit prescription tablets, were found at homes in Cornwall and Montreal. The OPP says this was enough drugs to cause around 200,000 lethal overdoses. The Chatham-Kent Sexual Assault Crisis Center is once again hosting a self-defense workshop for women and girls. The free event will take place at the Wish Center in Chatham on Saturday, May 30th. Support worker Kayla Coates says the workshop will be led by an instructor from Wallaceburg Martial Arts.
6: She's worked with us before. It'll just be some basic self-defense techniques, how to make space, maybe some fun little activities that she'll throw in this year.
3: May is Sexual Violence Prevention Month. Details on how to register can be found on cknewstoday.ca. In sports, the second round of the NHL playoffs continues tonight with two games. The Carolina Hurricanes look to take a 2-0 series lead against the Philadelphia Flyers, while the Vegas Golden Knights host the Anaheim Ducks in Game 1. And in the MLB, the Toronto Blue Jays open up a series on the road against the Tampa Bay Rays, while the Detroit Tigers play the Boston Red Sox at home. Now the forecast. A mix of sun and cloud this afternoon with a high of 23. Showers are expected for tonight. There's also the potential for a thunderstorm with a low of 14. Mainly cloudy for tomorrow with a chance of showers, high of 16. And cloudy with a chance of showers on Wednesday, high of 12. I'm Jaron Vecchio. For more on these and other stories, visit cknewstoday.ca.
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We are Chatham Kent's Big Country 91.3. It is my good afternoon. Baseball season is literally around the corner. Preseason, the Barnstormers this Friday night in the Canadian Baseball League at Fergie Jenkins Field. The Kitchener Panthers, a preseason tune-up, 7 p.m. Friday night, Fergie Jenkins Field, and the season begins for good on the 15th. Vincent Mason on Big Country. Shots ain't

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Just don't hit the trash can when you pull up. 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
8: We'll hear from Hardy in 30 seconds. Nice afternoon. It starts to turn later on tonight. Showers moving in, 14-hour low. Wet day tomorrow, 16, and showers for Tuesday, 12, with maybe more lingering rain Wednesday. Sunshine, 14 on Thursday. Right now, 21.

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1: On this 4th of May, how many times a day from Star Wars friends have you heard, "May the 4th be with you"? Here's comedian Jordan Rubin imagining what auditions were like back in the 70s for the original Star Wars movie.
2: Someone told me they made the first Star Wars movie, the entire cast and crew was on drugs because it was the 70s. They had some wild times back then or something. That kind of seems to make sense. Can you imagine a writer's meeting for the movie Star Wars? Big, okay, dig this, man. His name's Chewbacca. He's a Wookiee. No, those are his lines. Write that down. Spell it right. All the other writers are like, George, you want to take a break? It's like, what if you're an actor in the 70s auditioning for the part of a Wookiee? That's got to be embarrassing, right? It's like, next.
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1: We are Chatham Kent's Big Country 91.3. 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In a few minutes with Tucker Wetmore. Here's Brunette on Big Country 91.3. Oh, no.

0: 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Stick around to find out what's happening in your backyard with a CK News Today update coming right up. The Big Breakfast.
1: You recall last week, I went to go and use the toilet in the building here one of the ones, and my chain fell right off. Right in the bowl.
2: Thankfully, before you had used it.
1: Now, today, go and use same bathroom. And I flush, and the water goes...
2: Keeps going up?
1: All the way to the edge.
2: Is there a plunger in that bathroom?
1: Yes, thankfully. Then this morning, you know, get ready to go take a shower, and there's a giant spider sitting on the toilet seat. I almost sat on him.
2: Oh, we know how much you love spiders.
1: Like, he had hairy legs. He was looking at, hey, how you doing? Good morning. I don't know why he had a New York accent, but he did. I'm like, nope, in you go. Flush, down you go.
2: That's world. Three things, so I feel like that's your three. Like, things always happen in threes.
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7: With an update from cknewstoday.ca, I'm Jaron Vecchio. A longtime CK councillor is running to be the municipality's next mayor. Michael Bondi officially filed his paperwork on Friday, the first day he could do so. If elected, his focuses would be on ensuring all infrastructure is properly maintained and that spending is brought under control. Bondi says he would also be the best representative for both urban and rural residents.
8: I work in the rural environment and I live in the urban environment, so I think that gives me a pretty good perspective on both sides of the coin.
7: The election will be on October 26. Meanwhile, a worker in the automotive sector is also looking to be a part of Chatham Kent's next municipal council. Corey Couture is running to be the lone representative for Ward 3, which encompasses Tensville and Bothwell. If elected, he says he'll work on ensuring the municipality goes back to the basics.
9: Get back to the roads, get back to the sewers. These aren't sexy items, but these are items that are critical for running a municipality.
7: Couture adds that he wants to ensure that the next council is more transparent, meaning there would be no surprise items that catch residents off guard. The federal government is creating a new loan program to help the Canadian steel and aluminum sectors. Industry Minister Melanie Joly made the announcement this morning in VARS, Ontario. These sectors have been struggling to stay afloat thanks to tariffs imposed by the U.S. government. According to CBC News, $1 billion is being made available through the program to help businesses simply stay open, with another $500 million being made available for companies looking to make strategic pivots. It's safe to say that the union representing thousands of federal workers isn't a fan of the latest offer from the federal government. The Public Service Alliance of Canada says the proposal, which includes a 2% raise in 2025, followed by 0.5% raises in 2026, 27, and 28, is insulting. The union's ask is for a 4.75% increase each year. The Chatham Kent Public Library will be forgiving overdue charges starting today. It's doing this to remove a potential barrier stopping people from using the library. We want to know if you have a library card. Tell us by taking part in today's poll question on cknewstoday.ca. In sports, The second round of the NHL playoffs continues tonight with two games. The Carolina Hurricanes look to take a 2-0 series lead against the Philadelphia Flyers, while the Vegas Golden Knights host the Anaheim Ducks in Game 1. The second round of the NBA playoffs also starts tonight, with the New York Knicks hosting the Philadelphia 76ers. Later, the San Antonio Spurs host the Minnesota Timberwolves. And in the MLB, the Toronto Blue Jays open up a series on the road against the Tampa Bay Rays, while the Detroit Tigers play the Boston Red Sox at home. Now the forecast. There is a chance of showers and a thunderstorm tonight with a low of 14. Cloudy for tomorrow with a chance of more showers, high of 16, and cloudy on Wednesday with a chance of showers, high of 12. I'm Jaron Vecchio. For more on these and other stories, visit cknewstoday.ca.
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0: We are Chatham Kent's Big Country 91.3, and Habs fans, I'm sure you're still glowing in the victory last night. Game 7 over Tampa Bay. Next up, Buffalo Sabres. That'll be a good matchup. That round 2 begins Wednesday at 7 in Buffalo.
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Ken's Big Country 91, 320 Celsius right now. Hope you've enjoyed the beautiful weather today. Rain looks like it is very much on the way for tomorrow. Corey Kent and Co. Wetzel on Big.

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1: Ain't a crazy baby. I just one drink could change things. Who'd ever thought we'd make it? 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Sparks flying over Bud Lights. Do what you're doing for the rest of

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12: With an update from cknewstoday.ca, I'm Jaron Vecchio. A longtime CK councillor is running to be the municipality's next mayor. Michael Bondy officially filed his paperwork on Friday, the first day he could do so. If elected, his focuses would be on ensuring all infrastructure is properly maintained and that spending is brought under control. Bondy says he would also be the best representative for both urban and rural residents.
13: I work in the rural environment and I live in the urban environment, so I think that gives me a pretty good perspective on both sides of the coin.
12: The election will be on October 26. Meanwhile, a worker in the automotive sector is also looking to be a part of Chatham-Kent's next municipal council. Corey Couture is running to be the lone representative for Ward 3, which encompasses Tensville and Bothwell. If elected, he says he'll work on ensuring the municipality goes back to the basics.
13: Get back to the roads, get back to the sewers. These aren't sexy items, but these are items that are critical for running a municipality.
12: Couture adds that he wants to ensure that the next council is more transparent, meaning there would be no surprise items that catch residents off guard. The federal government is creating a new loan program to help the Canadian steel and aluminum sectors. Industry Minister Melanie Joly made the announcement this morning in VARS, Ontario. These sectors have been struggling to stay afloat thanks to tariffs imposed by the U.S. government. According to CBC News, $1 billion is being made available through the program to help businesses simply stay open, with another $500 million being made available for companies looking to make strategic pivots. It's safe to say that the union representing thousands of federal workers isn't a fan of the latest offer from the federal government. The Public Service Alliance of Canada says the proposal, which includes a 2% raise in 2025, followed by 0.5% raises in 2026, 27, and 28, is insulting. The union's ask is for a 4.75% increase each year. The Chatham-Kent Public Library will be forgiving overdue charges starting today. It's doing this to remove a potential barrier stopping people from using the library. We want to know if you have a library card. Tell us by taking part in today's poll question on cknewstoday.ca. In sports, the second round of the NHL playoffs continues tonight with two games. The Carolina Hurricanes look to take a 2-0 series lead against the Philadelphia Flyers, while the Vegas Golden Knights host the Anaheim Ducks in Game 1. The second round of the NBA playoffs also starts tonight, with the New York Knicks hosting the Philadelphia 76ers. Later, the San Antonio Spurs host the Minnesota Timberwolves. And in the MLB, the Toronto Blue Jays open up a series on the road against the Tampa Bay Rays, while the Detroit Tigers play the Boston Red Sox at home. Now the forecast. There is a chance of showers and a thunderstorm tonight, with a low of 14. Cloudy for tomorrow with a chance of more showers, high of 16, and cloudy on Wednesday with a chance of showers, high of 12. I'm Jaron Vecchio. For more on these and other stories, visit cknewstoday.ca.
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We are Chatham Kent's Big Country. It is Mike, your daily scoop with Cordell in a few minutes. And Post Malone canceling the start of the tour with Jelly Roll. We'll let you know why. And the Oscars updating their eligibility rules. Cordell, with your details in 10 minutes.

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3: All right, let's get into some of our entertainment news for today. At the box office this weekend, The Devil Wears Prada 2 pulled in $77 million, good for first place. Michael slips to 2. The Oscars have updated a couple of their eligibility rules. Now, only humans can win, so of course they did that because of artificial intelligence creations now entering the industry. And actors can now be considered for multiple roles in the same category. So now, you might see the same person nominated twice in the Best Actor or Best Actress category. Post Malone has canceled the start of his tour with Jelly Roll. In a post from Post, it seems he might be thinking he's losing his pop fans because of his turn to country, and he promises he's got more pop songs on the way too. Meanwhile, Jelly Roll's daughter Bailey was just voted prom queen at her senior prom. Both parents attended the dance, with Jelly participating in a father-daughter dance. We have a pretty good idea now who's going to be performing at the upcoming Academy of Country Music Awards, the ACMs, to be held on May 17th. Blake Shelton, Ella Langley, The Red Clay Strays, Dannon Shay, Jordan Davis, Kane Brown, Thomas Rhett, Zach Topp, Cody Johnson, Lainey Wilson, Riley Green, Casey Musgraves, Little Big Town, Miranda Lambert, and more will all be performing during the awards ceremony.
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7: Sam Hunt in 30 seconds. Later tonight, clouds rolling in, showers beginning, and we'll drop down to a low of 14. Showers continue tomorrow with a high of 16, a wet Tuesday, carrying over 2 into Wednesday with a high of 12, and sunshine back on Thursday.

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1: 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What? Was I out of tune?
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We are Chatham Kent's Big Country and Theater Kent's production of Bare Bones coming up this weekend with a show on Friday night, 7:30, and two shows on Saturday, the Kiwanis Theater. Details.

flowers for me. She is Denea Lawrence. That is her latest Don't Ruin Flowers on Chatham Kent's Big Country 91.3. It is, Mike, on this 4th of May. And how many times from Star Wars friends have you heard May the 4th be with you? You're probably sick of it, certainly by now. Asking you in the big question earlier this morning with Dave and Cheryl, who is your favorite Star Wars character as we celebrate the 4th of May and Star Wars Day? Darth Vader, Han Solo, Princess Leia, Luke Skywalker, or Yoda? You've got five options, and right now Princess Leia comfortably in the lead. Who is your favorite Star Wars character? You have all night to vote. BigCountry913.com. Results with Dave and Cheryl tomorrow morning. We'll talk to you tomorrow. Have a great night. I'll leave you with Keith Urban.

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